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0: sunny today with some clouds rolling in and a high of 23, feeling like 27 with the humidity. Overnight, partly cloudy skies with a low of 17. Tomorrow, mainly cloudy with a 60% chance of afternoon showers and a high of 24. Monday, cloudy with a 60% chance of showers and a high of 26. Tuesday, cloudy with a 40% chance of showers and a high of 25.
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10: Sunny today with some clouds rolling in and a high of 23, feeling like 27 with the humidity. Overnight, partly cloudy skies with a low of 17. Tomorrow, mainly cloudy with a 60% chance of afternoon showers and a high of 24. Monday, cloudy with a 60% chance of showers and a high of 26. Tuesday, cloudy with a 40% chance of showers and a high of 25.
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17: Sunny today with some clouds rolling in and a high of 23, feeling like 27 with the humidity. Overnight, partly cloudy skies with a low of 17. Tomorrow, mainly cloudy with a 60% chance of afternoon showers and a high of 24. Monday, cloudy with a 60% chance of showers and a high of 26. Tuesday, cloudy with a 40% chance of showers and a high of 25.

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12: Sunny today with some clouds rolling in and a high of 23, feeling like 27 with the humidity. Overnight, partly cloudy skies with a low of 17. Tomorrow, mainly cloudy with a 60% chance of afternoon showers and a high of 24. Monday, cloudy with a 60% chance of showers and a high of 26. Tuesday, cloudy with a 40% chance of showers and a high of 25.

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9: 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I'm Mark Hansen. 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
3: Cloudy today with a 60% chance of showers, high of 21, feeling like 27 with the humidity. Overnight cloudy as the showers continue with a low of 13, cloudy with showers tomorrow and a high of 26, and on Tuesday with a high of 25. Wednesday, a mix of sun and clouds with a 40% chance of showers and a high of 26.
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3: Cloudy today with a 60% chance of showers, high of 21, feeling like 27 with the humidity. Overnight cloudy as the showers continue with a low of 13, cloudy with showers tomorrow and a high of 26, and on Tuesday with a high of 25. Wednesday, a mix of sun and clouds with a 40% chance of showers and a high of 26.

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4: Cloudy today with a 60% chance of showers, high of 21, feeling like 27 with the humidity. Overnight cloudy as the showers continue with a low of 13, cloudy with showers tomorrow and a high of 26, and on Tuesday with a high of 25. Wednesday, a mix of sun and clouds with a 40% chance of showers and a high of 26.

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3: Cloudy today with a 60% chance of showers, high of 21, feeling like 27 with the humidity. Overnight cloudy as the showers continue with a low of 13, cloudy with showers tomorrow and a high of 26, and on Tuesday with a high of 25. Wednesday, a mix of sun and clouds with a 40% chance of showers and a high of 26.
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5: Cloudy today with a 60% chance of showers, high of 21, feeling like 27 with the humidity. Overnight cloudy as the showers continue with a low of 13, cloudy with showers tomorrow and a high of 26, and on Tuesday with a high of 25. Wednesday, a mix of sun and clouds with a 40% chance of showers and a high of 26.

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0: Everybody's looking for a break. 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
15: 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I'm Mark Hansen. 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

0: This is the Sunday Morning Music Vault. I'm Jerry Hamill. Thanks for listening. That song for the Moody Blues was brought to the band by Justin Hayward when he became the newest member in 1967. Nights in White Satin was poorly received when it was initially released, but its re-release in 1972 took it to number two for two straight weeks. On the way, Bachman-Turner Overdrive with a song that Randy Bachman was developing while he was still with the Guess Who. The working title was White Collar Worker. It did reach the Hot 100 in August of 1974. BTO with Taking Care of Business, but first, the premier act of Motown during the 1960s. The Supremes and their sixth number one on the Hot 100 from 1965, I Hear a Symphony, next. Sunday Morning Music Vault.
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0: get so lonely, Becky B. Well, they're so lonely. 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
1: Sunday Morning Music Vault. Thanks for listening. I'm Jerry Hamill. Elvis Presley dominated the charts in the mid to late 1950s. Heartbreak Hotel was the best-selling single for 6 weeks the spring of 1956. On the way, one of the anthems of the Summer of Love from Procol Harum. Their debut single was top five in 1967, Whiter Shade of Pale. But first, regulars at the Peppermint Lounge in New York City, where they performed as Joey D and the Starlighters, capitalizing on the twist dance craze. Number one from 1962, the Peppermint Twist is straight ahead on the Sunday Morning Music Vault.
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0: This is the Sunday Morning Music Vault. Thanks for joining me by the radio for great songs and great memories. I'm Jerry Hamill, and you know, all the versions of that song before Stevie Wonder's version were recorded as slow ballads, including Tony Bennett, who was actually the first one to take it to the pop charts. For Once in My Life by Stevie Wonder, recorded up-tempo, was the most successful version of the song, despite Berry Gordy of Motown Records not liking it. It reached number two in 1969, behind Marvin Gaye's I Heard It Through the Grapevine. Gordon Lightfoot on the way with the song that topped the Canadian charts in 1970, and it was also a number five Hot 100 hit 1971, his first U.S. hit, If You Could Read My Mind. ABBA, straight ahead, one of the most successful songs in their career, the multi-million seller from 1977, Knowing Me, Knowing You, on the Sunday Morning Music Vault.
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15: Today we'll have showers throughout the day with a high of 22, feeling more like 27. Tonight, mainly cloudy with a chance of showers, low of 17. Tomorrow we can expect showers to begin in the morning with a high of 23. And Tuesday, cloudy with possible showers, high of 25.
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0: know.
1: Great songs, great memories. It's the Sunday Morning Music Vault. Hey there, I'm Jerry Hamill. Tom Jones, with the Oscar-nominated theme to a screwball comedy film, What's New Pussycat? Tom Jones was skeptical to record the song at first. He went ahead. It was number 3 U.S. and number 1 in Canada in 1965. The Fifth Dimension on the way with a Grammy Award-winning song that was a number 1 hit for 5 weeks. And the best-selling single, The Spring, most of the spring, of 1969. Adapted from the musical Hair, Aquarius, Let the Sunshine In, but first, it's a song that Billboard magazine said an immediate audience grabber. Released August of 1976 by Steve Miller Band, it was number 1 by November. Rockin' Me, straight ahead on the Sunday Morning Music Vault.
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13: 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I'm Mark Hansen. 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
14: 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Wow.

0: Great songs, great memories. It's the Sunday Morning Music Vault. Thanks for listening. I'm Jerry Hamill. John Lennon wrote the lyrics to In My Life for the Beatles. He said it was his first major piece of work. Really, he was writing about his life, released from the 1965 album Rubber Soul. On the way, Klaatu, their album 347 EST, was released 50 years ago this month, August 11th of 1976. Klaatu's first single went top 10, Calling Occupants. Up next, it's the Electric Light Orchestra and their gold single that was a top 20 hit in 1978, Sweet Talkin' Woman. Straight ahead on the Sunday Morning Music Vault.
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11: Today we'll have showers throughout the day with a high of 22, feeling more like 27. Tonight, mainly cloudy with a chance of showers, low of 17. Tomorrow we can expect showers to begin in the morning with a high of 23. And Tuesday, cloudy with possible showers, high of 25.
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0: Sunday Morning Music Vault, and a song that is regarded as one of the Beach Boys' finest songs from the Pet Sounds album, Wouldn't It Be Nice, released the summer of 1966, peaked at number 8 on the Hot 100. On the way, a bit of a treat from instrumentalist Frank Mills, his only U.S. Top 40 hit. It reached number 4, but it was also an international success, charting around the world and selling, well, 500,000 or more alone in Canada and the U.S. Frank Mills with the instrumental Music Box Dancer. Straight ahead, it is the first Hot 100 chart topper for the Eagles, number 1, March of 1975, and one of the biggest songs of 1975, Best of My Love, on the Sunday Morning Music Vault next.
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0: This is the Sunday Morning Music Vault. Glad you're around for great songs and great memories. I'm Jerry Hamill. And with summer just about winding down, back to school in what, another week or so, first class, Beach Baby, the one-hit wonders were number four in 1974. On the way, it's the Guess Who. And it's the B-side to their hit, American Woman. Now, both sides of the 45 were number one in 1970. Guess Who with No Sugar Tonight, New Mother Nature. But next, Fleetwood Mac, who this week in 1980 performed their final concert before returning to the stage 2 years later. Fleetwood Mac and a Stevie Nicks song, Sarah, straight ahead. Sunday Morning Music Vault.
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0: MSL Finals return to the PMC tonight, and everything is on the line. The Peterborough Century 21 Lakers battle the Six Nations Chiefs in Game 6, 7 p.m. It's another chapter in lacrosse's greatest rivalry, featuring the best players in the world. 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
11: Today we'll have showers throughout the day with a high of 22, feeling more like 27. Tonight, mainly cloudy with a chance of showers, low of 17. Tomorrow we can expect showers to begin in the morning with a high of 23. And Tuesday, cloudy with possible showers, high of 25.
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0: It's the Sunday Morning Music Vault. I'm Jerry Hamill, and the first number one for Stevie Wonder, Fingertips Part 2, the best-selling single for the entire month of August in 1963. On the way, we remember Lighthouse founding member and drummer Skip Prokop, also songwriter and vocalist. He passed away this day in 2017 at the age of 73. It was a top 40 hit and platinum seller in 1972 for Lighthouse, Sunny Days. But first, a classic power ballad from Meatloaf. Platinum seller was one of the biggest songs of 1978. Two out of three ain't bad. Sunday Morning Music Vault next.
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6: Today we'll have showers throughout the day with a high of 22, feeling more like 27. Tonight, mainly cloudy with a chance of showers, low of 17. Tomorrow we can expect showers to begin in the morning with a high of 23. And Tuesday, cloudy with possible showers, high of 25.
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14: Today we'll have showers throughout the day with a high of 22 feeling more like 27. Tonight, mainly cloudy with a chance of showers, low of 17. Tomorrow we can expect showers to begin in the morning with a high of 23. And Tuesday, cloudy with possible showers, high of 25.
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5: Today we'll have showers throughout the day with a high of 22, feeling more like 27. Tonight, mainly cloudy with a chance of showers, low of 17. Tomorrow we can expect showers to begin in the morning with a high of 23. And Tuesday, cloudy with possible showers, high of 25.

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12: 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I'm Mark Hansen. 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
10: Today we'll have showers throughout the day with a high of 22, feeling more like 27. Tonight, mainly cloudy with a chance of showers, low of 17. Tomorrow we can expect showers to begin in the morning with a high of 23. And Tuesday, cloudy with possible showers, high of 25.

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15: Tonight, mainly cloudy with a chance of showers, low of 17. Tomorrow, we can expect showers to begin in the morning with a high of 23. And Tuesday, cloudy with possible showers, high of 25.
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7: This is WOW Weather.
8: Tonight, mainly cloudy with a chance of showers, low of 17. Tomorrow, we can expect showers to begin in the morning with a high of 23. And Tuesday, cloudy with possible showers, high of 25.
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15: This is WOW Weather.
16: Tonight, mainly cloudy with a chance of showers, low of 17. Tomorrow, we can expect showers to begin in the morning with a high of 23. And Tuesday, cloudy with possible showers, high of 25.

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12: Tonight, mainly cloudy with a chance of showers, low of 17. Tomorrow, we can expect showers to begin in the morning with a high of 23. And Tuesday, cloudy with possible showers, high of 25.

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